0: 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I mean, we talk about numbers, we're banding about all these statistics, but at the end of the day, it's how you feel.
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2: Looking for those types of items seasonally can help with budgeting. There's also a lot of discount racks available in grocery stores, and I shop those regularly.
1: 美国有线电视新闻网在12号的另一篇报道中称，随着未来能源成本与化肥成本开始逐步在物价中体现，美国食品价格上涨的压力还会增加。分析人士指出，考虑到当前能源市场波动以及人工智能相关建设带来的多种产品价格压力，对美国通胀前景保持谨慎态度。
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